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She performed there with Nema Järvi conducting the Royal Scottish National Orchestra. Host of Listening to Singers and our music director here at WFMT, Oliver Camacho, chose that music. And I invite you to tune in later today at 4 o'clock on WFMT as Oliver will present a program that will help us remember one of Britain's best-loved sopranos, and that's Dame Felicity Lott. Listening to Singers later on today, 4 o'clock on WFMT. Right now, earlier in the hour, we heard a wonderful rendition on electronics of the famous Clair de Lune by Debussy. And Eric in Arlington Heights wrote in saying that he really enjoyed it, and he said, might I suggest following it up with La Flûte de Pan from the Trois Chansons de Bilitis. And yeah, that sounds like a great idea. How about this vintage recording of French soprano Régine Crespin performing the music of Debussy? This is for Eric.

buit v Kremlje, I stad den prikazali. 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